Here's a tune for anyone who's ever put in a solid week, 7 days straight. This is 7 days straight by Young Atlantic. It's got that indie pop vibe that reminds you can still get up for another round, even when you're dog tired. Gotta say, after a week like that, sometimes you just want to chuck the tools aside and enjoy the simple things, like a good roast on Sunday or a bit of time in the garden. And hey, don't forget to tap leave a voice message at the bottom of the radio player. Say g'day, share a story, give a shout out. So sit back and let this tune carry you through the arvo, because nothing beats a bit of music to take the edge off. Here we go.

That was Cover for My Mate by Voltage Rec. Solid hard rock there. Gets you fired up. Nice to see a song about helping out a mate. We've all had those days when we need a breather and someone to step in. It's a bit like when you're on site and the crew is a bit short. You just fill the gap and get on with it. Feels good to be there for your mates. Now, while we're at it, anyone else thinking about what to throw on the roast this arvo? Might just whip up a solid lamb roast myself. Perfect weather for it. If you're out in the garden, don't forget to check on those veggies. Mine are looking a bit sad lately. All right, coming up next, we've got more tracks to keep you entertained. Don't go anywhere.

Here's Suburban Drift with Not Level, Mate. It's a cheeky track about a level that's taken a few too many hits and ain't quite right anymore. Perfect for a lazy Sunday. Speaking of things that go askew, how do you reckon a tradie should fix a misaligned fence? Do you just pull it down and start over or try to patch it up? I'd love to hear your thoughts. You know, I reckon some blokes would say it's worth the sweat to make it right, while others would just say, nah, let it lean. Send through your opinions. Let's see which camp you land in. And hey, don't forget to check the roast in the oven. If it's anything like my last one, it might have turned itself into a brick.

That's it for today, folks. Thanks for hanging out. Up next, we've got some classic tunes lined up to keep you company. Don't go anywhere. Had a pretty relaxing Sunday, eh? I spent a bit of time in the garden, checking on the veggies. They're coming along nicely. Nothing like a fresh tomato from your own patch. Makes all the difference in a salad. Saw a few trades out and about today. Must be the calm before the storm, with everyone getting ready for the week ahead. Always amazes me how some blokes can spend all day dodging work, then turn around and give you a hand when you need it. Gotta respect that camaraderie. Planning to catch the markets later? Always a chance to find a good deal on tools or gear you didn't even know you needed. Nothing like haggling over a spanner. Anyway, keep your spirits up out there.

hanging out. Up next, we've got some classic tunes lined up to keep you company. Don't go anywhere. Had a pretty relaxing Sunday, eh? I spent a bit of time in the garden, checking on the veggies. They're coming along nicely. Nothing like a fresh tomato from your own patch. Makes all the difference in a salad. Saw a few trades out and about today. Must be the calm before the storm, with everyone getting ready for the week ahead. Always amazes me how some blokes can spend all day dodging work, then turn around and give you a hand when you need it. Gotta respect that camaraderie. Planning to catch the markets later? Always a chance to find a good deal on tools or gear you didn't even know you needed. Nothing like haggling over a spanner. Anyway, keep your spirits up out there.

right? Just remember to save me a slice. I'm always on the hunt for a good gravy. If you're out and about, hitting the markets, hope you're scoring some good finds. Nothing like a fresh batch of veg from the local growers, or maybe some homemade goodies. And if you're driving, let's hope the traffic is as light as the atmosphere. No one wants car park rage on a Sunday afternoon, right? That's a sure way to ruin a perfectly good day. And let's not forget the footy. Whether you're supporting the AFLW or having a laugh at the men's game drama, it's a good time to catch up on what's going on. I reckon the women play with a bit more heart than the blokes these days. Now, speaking of heart, if you're doing a bit of DIY today, nice work. But if the kitchen reno has stalled again, hey, it's a marathon, not a sprint, right? Just keep those tools handy. Stick around because we've got some tunes coming your way. Up next, let's spin something upbeat to keep that Sunday spirit alive.

Nothing like a Sunday arvo to spend some quality time in the shed, eh? It's the ultimate tradie sanctuary. You've got your tools neatly hanging on the pegboard, the scent of sawdust lingering. That's where the magic happens, let me tell you. I reckon it's like a grown-up's playroom. I've got half-finished projects that have been sitting there for ages, but that's part of the fun. Who's brave enough to step into my domain? The kids know better than to touch my stuff, unless they want to feel the wrath of a very busy carpenter. Got a mate who thinks he can come in and take over the space? Not a chance. It's a sacred zone. The shed's where you go to escape for a bit. Maybe you're tightening the odd screw or just having a think. You never know when a great idea is going to hit you, hopefully not while standing on the edge of the workbench. Just don't ask me about the state of my kitchen reno. It's been a work in progress longer than my mate's fantasy footy team.

Hope you're all enjoying your Sunday arvo. Whether you're pottering about the garden, tackling that never-ending DIY project, or just enjoying the roast that's about to come out, it's a good day to kick back. Coming up next, we've got Right on Time by Iron Jaw. And let me tell you, it's hard rock that'll get your blood pumping. Perfect for when you need a bit of motivation to finish off those weekend chores, or maybe just to crank up while you're pretending to clean the shed. Stick around.

right, listen up. Here's a question that could stir the pot on site. Is it ever acceptable to use power tools without safety gear? I mean, sure, we all know it's a no-go, but I've seen some blokes think they're invincible. What's your take? Hit the contact form at the bottom of the player and tell me if you're a safety stickler or a bit more relaxed about it. How's everyone holding up this Sunday arvo? You probably have a roast in the oven or you're knee-deep in the garden. Maybe you're driving back from the markets, dodging the traffic, and wondering why everyone suddenly forgot how to merge. Whatever you're up to, make sure you squeeze in a little downtime before the week kicks off again.

You're tuned into Tradie Radio, where the tools are good and the banter's even better. Sunday Arvo, perfect for pottering around, or maybe finishing off that never-ending reno project of yours. Got a roast on? Nice choice. Just make sure you don't burn it like I did last week. Don't worry, the smoke alarm didn't get a day off. And hey, if you're heading to the footy today, remember, it's all about the skill and the spirit, not the drama. Catching up with mates, sinking a few at the pub later? Sounds like a plan. Keep it locked to Tradie Radio, the sound of the hard workers.

Got a bit of a tune coming up that resonates with the hard work we all put in. Here's Always Provide by Glass Animals. It's got that country rock vibe, perfect for a Sunday arvo when you're pottering about or just enjoying some downtime. Might even be the soundtrack to that roast cooking in the oven. And don't forget to check out the featured song card on the player for something we reckon deserves a proper listen. So, crank it up while you sort out your tools, finish that reno you've been meaning to get to, or just kick back and relax. Here it is, enjoy.

Had a classic moment on site this week. One of the guys decided to tackle a dodgy DIY job at home, had a go at building a deck. Let's just say, the only thing he nailed was the coffee break. I reckon he could have built a mansion with all the timber he wasted. It's a wonder he didn't end up on one of those renovation fails shows. Now, if you've got any DIY disasters of your own, don't be shy. Let us know using the contact form at the bottom of the player. Up next, we've got Last Box in the Truck by Neon Gardens. It's heavy metal, perfect for cranking up while you finish off that roast or whatever you're pottering about with at home. Stick around.

All right, tradies, we're cruising into the Arvo, and I hope you've got that Sunday roast on, or at least something tasty bubbling away. Up next, we've got Full Blast in January by Luna Park. Classic rock to keep the good vibes rolling. By the way, did you catch the netball on Tuesday? My team is on fire, but don't ask how my kitchen reno's going. Let's just say it's been more of a kitchen no-show for the last 2 years. Anyway, crank up that volume because this track's about to take us full throttle. We'll

right. We're diving into some classic rock next with The Luxury of Doing Nothing by The Soft Parade. Perfect tune for a Sunday afternoon, isn't it? Now, speaking of doing nothing, how's everyone's weekend shaping up? I finally tackled that kitchen reno. Well, sort of. The cupboards are still half painted, but we're calling it shabby chic around here. Got a roast on the go, though, so it's not all bad. Just gotta hope the family doesn't notice the state of the kitchen when they get their dinner. Oh, and if you're keen to hear how other trades swear their oaths, check out the Tradesman's Oaths on the Player. Hang tight for that track coming up soon.

All right, let's settle this once and for all, shall we? Sparky versus Chippy, the battle of the trades. Who actually works harder? I mean, we all know the Sparkies spend half their day staring at wires, playing hide and seek with circuit boards. Meanwhile, we're out here lifting heavy timber, cutting, measuring, and praying we don't slice our fingers off. And don't even get me started on the mess. Ever seen a Sparky's toolbox? Looks like a rat's nest after a tornado. But let's face it, every trade has its chaos. You lot leave behind bits of wire like you're trying to create a new species of spaghetti. Now, onto the utes. Let's be real. A Chippy's ute is the true workhorse. Decked out with everything from a nail gun to a half-drunk bottle of water from last summer. What do Sparkies have? A toolbox and a coffee mug. Tell me I'm wrong.

Got a track coming up that reminds us all that every boss was once an apprentice. Here's From Broom to Boardroom by Paper Lanterns. It's got that hard rock vibe that'll get you pumped. Perfect for a Sunday arvo. Whether you're tinkering in the shed or just lounging around, this one'll crank up the mood. So while the roast is in the oven and you're trying to figure out if you can fit in another bit of DIY before the sun goes down, turn it up. Here it is, Paper Lanterns. Let's roll.

Nothing like a good Sunday to tackle those never-ending projects at home, eh? I swear my kitchen reno has turned into a two-year saga. You start with good intentions, thinking, I'll just change the splashback. And next thing you know, you've demolished half the room and you've got more tools than you know what to do with. It's like a giant puzzle, only the pieces are hiding under the sink. And don't even get me started on the deck. Thought it would be a quick spruce up. Huh. A few boards in, and we're suddenly debating the merits of hardwood versus treated pine. By the way, that debate never ends well. If anyone tells you renovations are relaxing, they clearly haven't tried it. At least I can say my tool collection is stellar. Maybe one day I'll finish all this, or maybe it'll be the next generation's problem. Either way, let's keep the tunes rolling. Here's a banger to keep you motivated while you're pottering around.

That's it from me today, folks. Thanks for hanging around on this lazy Sunday arvo. Coming up next is some good tunes to keep you company, so don't go anywhere just yet. Hope you've all had a bit of time to recharge, maybe pottering around in the shed or sneaking in a quick trip to the markets. Always nice to grab a bag of fresh produce. Nothing beats a Sunday roast. Speaking of roasts, I'm still staring at my half-finished kitchen reno. You'd think after 2 years I'd have it sorted, but I guess it's just a testament to my stellar procrastination skills. And don't get me started on the netball. Our team's looking strong this season, though I'm still waiting for my shot at the MVP medal. Maybe they'll give it to me for best on-field banter. All right, enjoy the rest of your Sunday.

And here we are, easing into the last stretch of the weekend. How's everyone holding up? Long day? Well, I reckon you're settled in, feet up, or maybe you've got the kids running around while you try to catch a glimpse of whatever sport's on. I've got the footy highlights lined up myself. Nothing like a good tackle to round off the week, eh? Had a solid day myself, kept busy painting a couple of rooms. It's always satisfying to slap on a fresh coat and watch the transformation. Speaking of transformations, did anyone else notice how fuel prices have transformed lately? It's like they're auditioning for a reality show titled Survivor Bowser Edition. You're just trying to fill up, and suddenly you're questioning your life choices and whether you should have brought a second mortgage. And what about the weather? It's that classic, unpredictable Aussie stuff. One minute you're sweating, the next you've got to grab a jumper. Makes it tricky for those Sunday barbies, doesn't it? I mean, you don't want to serve up sausages with a side of soggy, unless that's your thing. Grabbed some fresh paint from the shop earlier, and the poor bloke behind the counter looked like he'd seen it all. I asked him about the best shade for a lounge, and he nearly launched into a sales pitch. I mean, mate, I'm just looking to make my living room a little less like a cave. Anyway, hope you're all enjoying the chance to kick back before the week rolls in like a freight train. Stick around. We've got some tunes coming up to ease you into the evening. Let's make the most of these final hours before Monday shows its face.

So, anyone else take a detour to Bunnings this week? I popped in for some screws, ended up staring at a life-size garden gnome. Didn't know whether to buy it or ask for its autograph. They've got everything under the sun in there. I reckon they'd sell you a fully functioning spaceship if you ask nicely enough. Speaking of random finds, ever get into a debate over the best meat pie? We were chatting on site about it. One mate swears by the ones from that little bakery outside town, while another pulls that you can't beat the classic from the servo. I mean, can we all just agree that as long as there's sauce, we're happy? And how about the drive home? I got stuck behind a caravan today. They had it loaded up like they were moving house. Took me 5 extra minutes to get past. I thought I was back in the learner's driver lane. Then there's the sport. I caught the cricket last night. Not that I know much about it, but my son was trying to explain all the rules to me. I ended up nodding like I understood. He's lucky I can still tell the ball from a bat, or we'd be in real trouble. All right, folks, whatever you're watching tonight, I hope it beats the Sunday scaries. You know, that feeling you get when Monday's creeping in, just remember, there's always next weekend.

Yeah. You know, there's something about this time of year that gets everyone excited for footy. It's like the whole weekend revolves around the game. I mean, the atmosphere at the local is buzzing, everyone's thrown their tips in, and you can't escape the banter. You've got your mate who's always convinced his lot will take the premiership this year, but then there's the classic disappointed walk back to the car, look after the game. Always cracks me up. And the kids, they're busy with their own matches on the weekends. Gotta love the orange slices and the parents getting way too into it. It's good fun though. Keeps you on your toes. Just make sure you don't forget the sunscreen if you're out by the field.

All right, let's keep it easy tonight. Up next, we've got Which Way Is Up by The Soft Parade. It's classic rock with a bit of a powerful vibe, perfect for when you've had one too many on Saturday night and can't quite remember which way you're facing this Sunday evening. You know that feeling when you're trying to figure out if you left your tools in the ute or the shed? Yeah, it's like that. Speaking of trades, don't forget to check out the Tradesman's Oaths on the Player. They've got an anthem for each trade, and they're worth a listen. So let's kick back and enjoy this tune while we settle into the evening. Here it is.

Got a good one for you tonight. You know those dodgy DIY jobs that just somehow work? I had a mate who was tackling this old fence. He thought he could save a few bucks, so he grabbed some of that cheap timber from the local hardware store. You know the stuff. Looks like it's been through a bit of a battle. Anyway, he slaps it all together and just hopes for the best. Fast forward a few weeks, and it's holding up better than half the proper fences in the area. The guy's out there bragging like he's the next Bob the Builder. And I'm thinking, all right, it looks like it's about to collapse any second, but it's somehow defying the odds. You've got to respect the spirit, though. It's all about that good enough mentality we all know too well. I reckon we've all pulled off something like that at least once, right? Whether it's duct taping a hose or rigging a shelf to hold on to that vintage beer can collection, it's a little slice of creativity mixed with desperation. So what's your dodgy DIY story? Let's celebrate those moments when good enough is just, well, good enough. Up next, we've got some tunes to keep the vibe going. Stick around.

How's it going, folks? Here we are, Sunday evening, and I reckon many of you are kicking back at home, maybe half-heartedly watching the footy highlights or waiting for the kids to finish their last bath before the big school week starts. If you're driving, I hope the traffic's treating you well. Fuel prices must be making you feel like you've just been quoted for a kitchen reno these days, eh? Here's something for you to chew on. When it comes to the great debate over whether you should use a brush or a roller for cutting in, what's your pick? Seriously, let's hear it. Brush or roller? What's the go?

All right, here we are, another Sunday night rolling in. You've made it through the weekend, and now it's time for that slow wind down before the week kicks off. Doesn't it feel nice to do pleasantly little? You know, just taking it easy, enjoying the quiet, maybe flicking through channels on the telly, seeing what's on. I've got to say, there's something satisfying about a Sunday spent just lounging about. Caught myself finishing off a few small jobs around the house, but then realised I'd left a pile of tools out. Honestly, it's like they multiply when you're not looking. But hey, that's life as a tradie, right? The weather's cooling down a bit too, perfect for snuggling up indoors. I've got the dog sprawled out next to me, and I reckon he's got a better grasp on relaxation than I do. Honestly, who needs therapy when you've got a dog that can find the comfiest spot on the couch? Looking ahead to the week, I've got a few big jobs lined up, but for now, I'm just enjoying the calm. I don't know about you, but I reckon tomorrow can wait a little longer. So, what's the plan for the week? Any big projects or just hoping for a smooth ride? Either way, let's enjoy what's left of this Sunday. Remember, if you end up doing some last-minute painting, just don't get it on the dog. It might start a whole new trend.

That was Before Breakfast by Glass Animals. I reckon it's got that laid-back vibe, perfect for a Sunday evening, right? Makes you think about those long walks with the dog before you dive into the day. Honestly, if I managed to get the kids out for a walk like that, I'd consider it a win. Stay tuned because coming up next, we've got Raise Your Glass, My Friend by Neon Gardens, serving up some Australian hip hop. I've got a feeling it's going to be a banger. And hey, don't forget, you can rate any track you hear by tapping the stars on the radio player. Your ratings genuinely shape what gets played more. Hope you're all set up on the couch, maybe even ready to have a bit of a laugh. Just remember, if it's a slow night, don't blame the remote. It always has a mind of its own. Oh.

Ah, Sunday evenings. Perfect time to kick back and enjoy some easy vibes before the week comes crashing in. A bit of a slow roll, just how we like it. Whether you're catching up on that series you've been meaning to watch or just scrolling through the channels, it's those quiet moments that really recharge your batteries, isn't it? I reckon there's an art to doing pleasantly little on a Sunday. The drive home was pretty good today, though I did have to dodge a couple of koalas on the road again. Honestly, those little guys seem to think they own the place. Weekend warriors, all of them. Helps to have a bit of laughter during the commute, especially when you've heard that one too many times on the radio. And let's talk about the weather for a minute. Had a few nice sunny moments, perfect for a bit of a backyard tidy up. Got the kids outside, trying to get them to give the dog a run. Speaking of the dog, he's been looking at me like I owe him a walk, which I probably do. So, what's on the agenda for dinner? Hopefully something a bit more exciting than last week's meat pie experiment. Come on, we can do better than that. Anyway, let's keep it easy tonight, folks. The week's got enough to throw at us as it is.

That was When You See It by Glass Animals. It's got that nice chill vibe, doesn't it? Makes you think about all the home renos we tackle. You finish a job and it's all about that look on the client's face when they see their space transformed. It's honestly the best part of the gig, feeling the relief that they've finally got their dream place. I could have done with a tune like that while battling with my own paint job last weekend. But hey, the walls didn't win this time. Just hope the kids leave my tools alone tonight. By the way, if you want to shout out or share your own stories, tap leave a voice message at the bottom of the player. All right, up next.

How's it going, everyone? It's Sunday night, and I reckon a lot of you are settled in at home, telly on, getting ready for what Monday's got in store. Just the other day, I had to hunt down a tin of tartan paint. The first two places were useless. I genuinely must have asked three different blokes. The last one took pity on me and explained how to avoid the stripe stuff. You could say I drove home in silence, a bit embarrassed but also relieved. Now, let's switch gears. Up next is Hand Out the Window by Glass Animals. It's a country rock tune with a hopeful vibe, perfect for that arm hanging out the window feeling. Here it is.

All right, that's us done for the night. Thanks for hanging out. Hope you enjoyed the tunes and a bit of a chin wag. Up next, we've got some classic hits to keep the vibe going. So grab the remote, settle in, and let's ease into another week. Catch you later.

Evening, everyone. It's 8 p.m., and I reckon most of you are settled in, maybe kicked off the boots, and the telly's flickering away in the background. Sunday nights always feel like they've got that cozy vibe, don't they? It's like the calm before the Monday storm, and I'm not talking about the weather. Just that slight dread of heading back to the grind. Had a pretty cruisy weekend myself. Spent most of it glued to the Xbox, trying to take down my mates in the latest footy game. I swear they've got cheat codes or something. Meanwhile, my old man was reminding me that I should probably spend more time working on my actual footy skills instead of thumb skills. It's hard to explain to him that I'm just preparing for the big leagues. Of video gaming, obviously. Speaking of skills, anyone else feeling the Sunday blues about Monday? I might be the apprentice, but I'm learning that the weekends disappear faster than a toolbox when you need it. Hopefully, you all got a bit of a break. Maybe some gardening, a bit of fishing, or just enjoying a good pie. The best part about a Sunday is that sneaky afternoon smoko, where you can just kick back and think about the week ahead. And let's not even think about traffic tomorrow morning. I'll be testing my patience on the road, probably stuck behind some bloke who thinks he's a Formula One driver from a ute. I mean, it's a 50 zone, not a racetrack. Anyway, let's roll into some tunes, keep it mellow, and do our best to forget about that Monday grind for a little longer. Here's a banger to ease us into the night.

How's it going, everyone? It's 8:09 p.m., and I reckon a fair few of you are just lounging around at home right about now, maybe finishing up dinner and settling in for a bit of telly. Or maybe you're still on the tools, trying to squeeze in that last bit of light before calling it a day. If you're waiting for a delivery, fingers crossed, it arrives before you get too comfy on the couch. Me? I'm just trying to avoid getting my old man's side eye for playing too much Xbox. Let's face it, the weekend's nearly over, so shout out to the crew still grafting out there. What's the last thing you finished up today? Hit the contact form at the bottom of the player and let us know.

You won't believe what happened the other day on site. The boss walks up to me and says, "Hey, we need more elbow grease on this job." So I'm thinking, "All right, how hard can that be?" He sends me off to get some of this elbow grease. Now, I'm pretty new to all this, so I thought they might actually have it in a tub or something, right? So, I charge into Bunnings, all keen as mustard, and I'm reading every label in the cleaning aisle like I'm studying for an exam. I'm standing there for what feels like ages, looking like I'm searching for the Holy Grail. I finally find a bloke who works there, and I go, "Excuse me, mate, where's the elbow grease?" He just looks at me like I've sprouted a second head and slowly hands me a scourer. Now, I get it, I really do. But come on, who knew elbow grease was a literal thing? I thought it was just a saying. So back I go to the boss, scourer in hand, and he just cracks up laughing. I swear I'll never live that down. Next time someone asks for elbow grease, I'll just stick to the tools I know. You can't make this stuff up.

Hey everyone, hope you're all settled in for the evening. It's that time on a Sunday, isn't it? Whether you're at home, maybe watching some footy highlights, or still stuck in traffic after a long day, I feel you. The temperature's dropping a bit, so hopefully you've got a blanket and some snacks handy. And if you're waiting for a delivery, fingers crossed that it shows up before your pizza does. How's your weekend been? Mine was mostly Xbox. But I did manage to sneak in a bit of Dad's DIY tips. Let's just say I still need a bit of work on my measuring skills. Alright, stick around. We've got some good tunes coming up.

Isn't it funny how a simple trip to the pub can turn into a full-on sport fest? You walk in for a quick feed, and before you know it, there are three games on different screens, and everyone's arguing over who's winning. But no one actually knows. I mean, I've even seen blokes get

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He's a concreter, right? So he pours this fresh driveway, smooth as glass, looks like artwork. Proper job, all ready to impress the owner. Anyway, he ducks out for a coffee. Because, let's be honest, who doesn't need a break after laying concrete? Comes back, and what does he see? A perfect line of dog prints right up the middle. I mean, how does that even happen? 2 hours of finishing work, and a dog decides it's time for a stroll. So, the homeowner takes one look and goes, "Leave it. That's character." Character? More like a furry disaster. But hey, I guess it just shows that sometimes things don't go to plan, and you end up with a unique masterpiece. Reminds me of my last attempt at making dinner. Burnt toast definitely has its own character too.

Just heard Two Hands and a Front Door by Dusty Trails. What a tune. That country folk vibe really gets me thinking about family and building something special. You know, the dream of chucking on a hard hat and actually putting a roof over your loved one's heads? Sounds pretty grand, doesn't it? But I reckon I'd need a lot of practice before my boss trusts me with anything like that. By the way, anyone else feeling that Sunday night chill? It's almost like you can hear the Monday headaches creeping in. I'll be honest. I'm just trying to get my head around how to fix a leaky tap at home this week. Wish me luck. And hey, don't forget, you can rate any track you hear by tapping the stars on the radio player. It really helps shape what gets played more. Alright, who's up for some Xbox after this? Just me? Alright, keep it locked, folks.

How good is a slow Sunday? Just taking it easy, maybe catching up on some shows or sleeping in a bit longer. I spent most of my day avoiding any sort of productivity, which is kind of an art in itself, isn't it? Just chilling, maybe playing Xbox while the old man shakes his head at my lack of ambition. I mean, who needs ambition when you can be the king of virtual racing? And what's the deal with meal prep? I thought I'd give it a go. But somehow I ended up with three different types of leftovers in the fridge. So, dinner tonight's a bit of a mystery box. Speaking of mysteries, what's everyone planning for the week? I'll probably just try to survive my next shift and figure out how to fix a leaky tap. Classic apprentice stuff. Anyway, let's keep the tunes rolling. Here's a track to kick off that Monday mindset.

So I had a mate the other day, right? He thought he'd just quickly swap out a tap in his bathroom. You know, the classic, I'll just quickly situation. 6 hours later, 3 trips to Bunnings and a pretty soggy vanity later, he's finally got it sorted. The best part? He ended up ordering takeaway because he completely flooded the place. Turns out, just quickly should really come with a warning label. Every tradie knows that phrase is like stepping on a nail. It's gonna hurt, but you just can't help yourself. So there he was, waiting for his dinner while mopping up a mini lake in the bathroom. Honestly, some days it feels like plumbing is more about luck than skill, right? But hey, it's all part of the fun. And if nothing else, he's got a great story for the next time we're at the pub

How's everyone doing tonight? Hope the weekend's treated you well. I've been hanging around the house, keeping the Xbox warm while my old man's watching whatever's on telly. You know, it's easy to get caught up in the grind, so check in with the bloke you haven't heard from in a while. We all need a bit of catch up, right? Nothing like a quick message to look out for your mates. If you're feeling a bit off, you can always reach out to Mates in Construction on 1300 642 1011. They've got your back. So, speaking of mates, have you seen any good movies lately?

How's everyone doing tonight? It's just about 8:53 p.m., and I reckon a lot of you are either parked in front of the telly, or maybe waiting for that late delivery that feels like it's taking forever. If you're out on the tools still, I hope you've packed up that last job, because the only thing worse than dodging rain is dealing with a cheeky boss who thinks you should be cleaning up after dark. And if you're just kicking back at home, maybe you're trying to remember where you left the remote, or wondering if your mates are going to come round for a game. Honestly, if my old man knew how much I've been gaming instead of training, I'd be in heaps of trouble. Alright, let's get into some tunes before someone realizes my Xbox is still on.

All right, coming up next, we've got Call in Sick by Red Soil. Now, this one's all about trying to get a day off work and giving the real excuse. Classic stuff. I mean, who hasn't tried to pull a swift one to dodge a day on the tools, right? Just the other week, I told my boss I was too sick to come in while I was actually just binge-watching the latest series on Netflix. Spoiler alert, it didn't go well. By the way, if you want to share your own cheeky stories, just tap leave a voice message at the bottom of the radio player. Stick around, this tune's gonna hit home for anyone who's ever tried to outsmart their way out of a Monday.

That was Coffee Break Code by Willow Bridge. Gotta love that folk pop vibe. It's like wrapping yourself in a comfy blanket after a long day. Perfect for a Sunday night, isn't it? Whether you're just chilling on the couch or having a yarn with the fam, tracks like this bring that warm, feel-good energy. It's all about those mellow sounds that make you want to kick back and relax, right? So, what's everyone got planned for the week ahead? I'm just hoping my old man doesn't catch me sneaking in another round of Xbox later. All right, let's keep the tunes rolling.

0: sign.
1: How's it going, everyone? Hope you're all settled in for the night. It's kind of nice to recharge a bit before another big week. Just a quick shout out to check in on your mates. Sometimes the blokes you haven't heard from in a while might just need a text to say, G'day. It's often the small stuff, you know? Whether it's just a quick chat, or just making sure they're alright. So flick a message to someone you haven't spoken to lately. And, hey, if you or anyone you know needs a chat, give Mates in Construction a buzz at 1300 642 1011. Alright, let's dive into some tunes.

Hey everyone, thanks for hanging out on this Sunday night. Hope you're all comfy at home, maybe watching a bit of telly, or just chilling with the family. I've been trying to figure out if I should take the Xbox for a spin, or just keep saving for that ute. Decisions, right? Anyway, coming up next, we've got 4 AM Forever by Iron Horse, and if you're into country rock, you're gonna love this one. So stay tuned, and while you're at it, check out the featured song card we've got going. It's a banger. And let me know if you've got a go-to game on Xbox that's worth a shot. Don't leave me hanging here.

You're listening to Tradie Radio, where we know hard work and good banter go hand in hand. It's your mate here, the apprentice, keeping you company on this Sunday evening. You know, I was at my mate's kid's soccer game this week, and it was a real eye-opener. These parents take it so seriously. You'd think it was the World Cup or something. I mean, there I was, trying to figure out if I should be cheering or actually coaching from the sidelines, which I definitely wasn't prepared for. Had to keep reminding myself, it's just under 12s. But you've got the dads there, yelling tactics like they're at a grand final. And let's not even talk about halftime snacks. Orange slices are like the holy grail. Anyway, while we were watching, I realized if only fixing a wonky shelf was as easy as scoring a goal. Alright, I'm signing off now, but remember, whether you're at the game or on the tools, keep it fun.

Hey, it's The Apprentice here on Tradie Radio. So, I've been thinking about kids' sport lately. You know those early Saturday mornings when you're bundled up like you're heading to Antarctica just to watch a bunch of 9-year-olds chase a ball around? And the parents, my goodness, they're more into it than the kids are. You've got one dad shouting about tactics while his kid is just trying to remember which way to run. And let's not forget the orange slices at halftime. It's like an Olympian's feast, right? Good luck finding any actual winners in a bunch of toddlers. But hey, that's the beauty of it, isn't it? Just good fun. All right, let's keep the vibes going.

You know that smell of fresh sawdust, or even the sound of tools being packed away? It's that time of the day when everything feels like it's winding down. Now, a quick word about looking out for each other. Sometimes we can get caught up in it all and might not notice when a mate is struggling. So maybe check in with someone you haven't heard from in a bit. It's just like making sure you've got all your gear before heading home. If you're ever feeling a bit off, don't hesitate to contact Mates in Construction at 1300 642 1111. Just make sure you don't leave your tools behind, all right?

All right, let's chat sport for a sec. So, I've been hanging out with the old man at the pub, and it's always a circus when the games are on. You've got the TVs blasting all different footy matches, and somehow, no one's really paying attention to any of them. Everyone's just shouting at the screen like they're coaching from the cheap seats. And you know, there's that one bloke who swears he could do better than the pros, but I've seen him try to kick a footy. And, well, let's just say it's not pretty. It's all fun and games until someone spills their chips, right? Tradie Radio, Tradie Radio.

Hey there, everyone. Hope you're all settled in after a big weekend. Whether you're kicking back on the couch, still lurking about the job site, or waiting on the last delivery of the night, I reckon Monday's creeping up on us pretty quickly. Don't you just love that feeling when you realize it's nearly time to chase the early shift again? Oh, the joys. Now, let's dive into some tunes. Up next, we've got Saturday Morning Nowhere to Be by Honest Weather. It's got that chill acoustic vibe. Perfect for those moments when you're just kicking back and enjoying the quiet. This track really captures that feeling of pure relaxation on a Saturday, where the only thing on your agenda is figuring out what to binge watch next. So grab the remote, settle in, and let's have a listen.

That last track really nailed that country vibe, didn't it? There's something about country rock that just feels right at this time of night. It's all about those laid-back tunes, perfect for chilling out after a long week. You can almost picture yourself on a dirt road with good mates, maybe even a few tools in the back. Just makes you want to sit back and enjoy the moment, doesn't it? Coming up next is Rocky Mountain High Low by Broken Fence. Now, this one's got a country folk feel, and the story behind it is relatable. A hike that was way tougher than the All Trails review led you to believe. We've all been there, right? You think you're signing up for a nice stroll, and suddenly you're questioning your life choices. Alright, here it is. Sit tight.

So, the other day on site, the chippy asks me to grab the little ladder for the skirting boards, right? I'm thinking, easy peasy. I spend half an hour searching for this magical ladder that's apparently the exact height of a skirting board. I finally find a step stool tucked in a corner, and I'm strutting back like I've just discovered gold, all proud. I hand it over, and he just bursts out laughing. Turns out, the little ladder he wanted actually has a name. And it's not my step stool. Lesson learned? Always ask for details.

That was Coffee Kisses by Glass Animals, and it really hits that sweet spot, doesn't it? Country rock has this laid-back vibe that just makes you want to settle into your couch with a good snack, maybe catch up on the footy highlights, or just chill with the fam. It's like the perfect soundtrack for those Sunday nights when the weekend's almost over, but you're still hanging onto it for dear life. I reckon it's almost as good as a pie from the local shop. Definitely better than my last attempt at cooking. And hey, if you're a tradie, don't forget to check out the Tradesman's Oaths on the Player. They've got an anthem for each trade that's worth a listen. Stick around, there's more good stuff coming up,

Coming up next, we've got The Scaffolding That Looked Like Modern Art by Willow Bridge. Absolutely loving that folk pop vibe. Alright, here's a question for you all to chew on this Sunday night. When you're finishing up work, do you prefer to roll your tools into the back of a van or leave them lying around till the next morning? I mean, I'm still figuring out the best way to pack everything up without losing half the stuff. You'd think I was trying to do some kind of trade origami. I've seen some blokes just chuck everything in and hope for the best. Does that make you a legend or a lunatic? Let's hear your opinions. Just remember, whatever you do, don't mix up your spanners with your snacks. That's a recipe for disaster.

All right, that's a wrap for tonight. Thanks for sticking around with me. I hope you've had a good laugh, or at least a chuckle at my expense. We've had a solid mix of tunes, and I reckon there's something about Sunday nights that just hits different, doesn't it? Coming up next, we've got a proper mix to keep you entertained as you gear up for the week ahead, maybe give your tools a shine, or just settle in with a good show on the telly. Just don't ask me for any DIY tips. I'm still trying to figure out which end of the hammer to hold. Anyway, whatever you get up to, make sure to catch up with your mates or the family. And remember, the next time I get a chance to swing a hammer, it'll probably be more like a gentle tap. All right, catch you later.

late night slab, working security, or out on the road for a long haul, there's a special kind of quiet at this hour. I'm sure some of you are trying to get through another round with a sick kiddo, while others are catching an emergency call out. Whatever it is, thanks for tuning in. Last week, I found myself knee-deep in a plumbing job that turned into more of a circus act than I ever expected. Picture this. I'm under a sink in a kitchen, trying to figure out why the tap's playing hard to get. And my dog, Spanner, decides it's prime time to start barking at the postman outside. I'm wedged in, half trying to fix a leak, half wondering if my neighbours think I'm training a guard dog or just losing my marbles. So there I am, wrestling with pipes while Spanner's giving me a running commentary. It's like a comedy show down there, I tell ya. And just as I get everything sorted, I hear a crash. Turns out, the apprentice thought it'd be a good idea to bring his mate over for moral support, and they both knocked over a toolbox. Perfect timing, right? But, you know, it's those moments that keep us going, that little bit of chaos that reminds you why you love what you do, even if it drives you up the wall sometimes. Anyway, if you've got a story from your night shift or something funny from work, hit the contact form down the bottom of the player. I'd love to hear it. Now let's see what's on the playlist tonight.

0: We've all been there, right? You're on site, your drill gives out on you, and you're left holding the bag. Well, I had a day like that last week. Borrowed one from the guy next door and kept going. Turns out it's not the drill that makes the tradesperson, it's the determination to keep turning. Here's one that captures that vibe perfectly. It's Keep It Turning by Willow Bridge. A bit of folk pop to keep you company on those late night shifts. Let's get into it.
1: Snap it.

So picture this. I'm at a client's place doing a simple bathroom reno, right? Everything's going smoothly until I drop my tape measure in the toilet. You're thinking, no biggie, it's just a tool. But as I'm reaching in to grab it, the client walks in and catches me mid-fish out. Talk about awkward. Then, to make it worse, she's like, did you measure the height of the shower head? And I'm there, dripping and trying to play it cool, saying, oh, I was just making sure it's a perfect fit. Finally, I get out, soaked and red-faced, and say, well, if you can't measure the depth of a toilet, what can you measure? She laughed, but man, I'm still not sure if she wanted to hug me or hand me a mop. Now I need a new tape measure. I wonder if they sell them in waterproof.

So there I was, knee-deep in a blocked drain last week with the smell hitting me like a freight train. You know that one moment when you think, this can't get any worse? And then it does. I had my phone buzzing in my pocket, and it was Spanner, my Kelpie, barking at the door. I had to wonder if he was trying to tell me he was ready for a walk, or if he was just tired of my antics in the backyard. By the way, folks, don't forget you can leave a voice message. Just tap leave a voice message at the bottom of the radio player. We'd love to hear your stories or a cheeky shout out. Anyway, coming up next, we've got Call In Sick by Red Soil. That's some solid country rock to keep the vibe going. Just makes you want to grab your mates and hit the road, doesn't it? You know, if only the drains would fix themselves as easily as a good tune lifts your spirits. Stay tuned, folks. Let's roll into that track.

You just heard The Table You Built by Quiet Motions. There's something about country rock that gets under your skin, isn't there? It's like the soundtrack to a late-night yarn around the campfire. Stories feel bigger, and the world feels a bit more hopeful. Perfect for those quiet hours when you're on the job or just needing a moment of chill. So here we are, in the thick of the night shift. Whether you're on a long haul, keeping an eye on a site, or just wrestling with a toddler who thinks sleep is optional. Speaking of wrestles, I had this classic moment earlier today. The foreman reckons we need a bucket of steam from the truck for the boiler room, right? So there I am, holding an empty bucket up to the exhaust, waiting for the magic to happen. 10 minutes in, I realise I could have just filled it with water and called it a day. It's a wonder I survived those early days. Keep laughing, folks, that's the secret.

You ever get that whiff of freshly cut grass on a Saturday morning? Reminds me of footy season. Kids running around, yelling for the ball, parents freezing their butts off on the sidelines with a thermos of coffee. It's all fun and games until someone spills the snacks. But hey, sometimes the toughest battles aren't on the field. If you've got a mate who's been a bit quiet lately, check in on them. It can make a world of difference. If you need a hand, don't hesitate to call Mates in Construction at 1300 642 111. Now let's get back to some tunes.

You know, there's a real art to dodgy fixes, isn't there? The other day I was at this mate's place and he had a sink that's been dripping for months. Now, he had a crack at fixing it himself, but ended up with a leak that could drive a fish crazy. So instead of calling me, he thought he'd go with the classic, a roll of tape and a prayer. And you know what? That tape held for a solid week. I was half tempted to take a photo for evidence. I mean, it's a bit of a gamble, but sometimes that good enough approach really pays off. It's like when you're at the footy and someone scores a goal from the sideline and everyone's just pumped. So here's to those makeshift solutions that somehow get us through the day. If you've got your own dodgy fix stories, hit me up using the contact form at the bottom of the player. Who knows? We might have a new segment in the works. Bodge jobs that work.

You won't believe what happened today on site. We were in the middle of a job, and I spot our apprentice rummaging through a box like he's found the Holy Grail. Turns out he's dug up a set of old tile spacers, but they're the ones shaped like surfboards. I mean, who even makes those? Had me in stitches thinking about what kind of job you use those for. Then there was the debate about meat pies for lunch. One bloke swears by the bakery down the road while another's adamant that the servo pies are the best. I mean, it's a tough call, right? But honestly, they're all just ways to fill your gut before getting back to work. Speaking of work, Spanner's been a real trooper lately. Taking it easy, but I reckon he's plotting to steal my lunch next. Classic Kelpie behaviour, and that's the kind of chaos that keeps me smiling through the night.

You'll never guess where I found myself the other day. There I was, knee-deep in a renovation, and the owner's dog decides my toolbox looks like the perfect chew toy. One minute I'm trying to fix a leaky tap, the next I'm rescuing my pliers from a caffeinated Jack Russell. It's a dog-eat-tool world out there. On another note, if you've got a mate you've been meaning to check in on, do it, yeah? Flick a text to the bloke you haven't heard from in a while. Those little gestures make a difference, and if you ever feel like it's all a bit too much, remember there's Mates in Construction at 1300 642 111, always there for a yarn. Now let's get back to the tunes.

I was on a job the other day, and the blokes were having a solid debate about the best tool for the job, the trusty old hammer or the modern nail gun. You've got your die-hard fans on each side, right? Some say a hammer gives you that connection, the feel, you know? Others argue that a nail gun is just plain smarter, saves time and saves your wrists. So what's the verdict? Are you team hammer or team nail gun? Let us know using the contact form at the bottom of the player. I'm just waiting for the sparks to fly on this one.

So there I was on site, right? And the apprentice brings me this weird packet he found at Bunnings. It's labelled emergency pie, like it's some kind of superhero snack. I had to laugh. I mean, what's next? Emergency Vegemite? Turns out it's just a soggy meat pie in a vacuum-sealed bag. I told him if we're ever in that kind of situation, we're definitely doing something wrong. And speaking of pies, we had a classic showdown yesterday. You know the type, two blokes swearing their local takeaways have the best. Fred swears by the place down the road while Mark's ready to fight for his corner shop. In the end, we managed to grab a couple and settle it, but then we all ended up eating the same pies. Typical tradie teamwork, argue all day, then share one lunch. If you've got a funny site yarn or a Bunnings find, hit the contact form at the bottom of the player. I'd love to hear it.

absolutely love tracks like that. They've got this chilled out vibe, perfect for those late night shifts. You know the ones where you're just riding the waves of the night, maybe fixing a few leaks or doing a check on the site. It's all about that acoustic sound, like a mate's lounge jam, where the strumming just wraps around you like a good old flanno, keeping you cozy while you're waiting for the kettle to boil. Oh, and don't forget to check out our featured song card on the player. It's one we reckon deserves a proper listen. It's a great backdrop for some quiet reflection or a cheeky smoko break. Speaking of which, anyone got a good pie recommendation? I'm always on the lookout for a top-notch feed.

Last week I caught up with a mate I hadn't heard from in ages. You know, sometimes life gets busy and those blokes can slip away from the radar. So if you've been meaning to check in on someone, flick a text to that mate you haven't heard from in a while. You never know what they might be going through. Mates in Construction is always there if you need support too. Just a quick call away. Now, if you're up with me at this hour, you might be on a long haul to site, or maybe you're stuck doing the night shift somewhere. I reckon there's a few tradies out there waiting for a delivery that's more delayed than a council approval, eh? Or maybe you're just trying to stay awake, counting the tiles in the ceiling. Whatever it is, I'm just glad you've got me to keep you company. I promise I'm more entertaining than a rerun of the under-12s footy highlights. All right, let's keep the tunes rolling.

So the other day I'm at the hardware store, right? And there's this bloke trying to buy a tool for a job he clearly has no idea how to do. I'm standing there, trying not to eavesdrop, but you know how hard it is when the aisle's that small. He's asking about some fancy gadget for a plumbing issue, and I'm thinking, mate, the last time I used that, I'd just finished binge-watching a DIY show. Anyway, I ended up giving him some tips. What's the harm in spreading a bit of knowledge, right? Just don't ask me to fix your leaky tap. I'm on a one-woman mission to keep those skills rusty.

Just heard Heat on My Back by Blue Horizon, and it's got that perfect laid-back vibe, doesn't it? Soft rock always feels like a warm blanket at this hour, like a mate giving you a solid pat on the back. It's the kind of music that makes you feel like you can kick back and let the world sort itself out for a bit. Perfect for those long drives or late-night shifts when you're just looking for a bit of company on the airwaves. Speaking of company, I reckon Saturday mornings on the sidelines are like a mini Olympics for parents. You know, when the kids are out there playing and we're just trying not to freeze our toes off. It's always the parents who are more competitive than the kids, yelling for the orange slices like they're gold medals. All the while, you've got the other lot trying to outdo each other with their sideline strategies. I swear, sometimes I feel like I should be taking notes instead of cheering. Got any good stories from the sidelines? Let us know using the contact form at the bottom of the player.

Sitting here with the sound of the rain on the roof, it reminds me of those long nights on site, working hard while the world sleeps. It's easy to feel a bit isolated when you're out here, especially if you're on a night shift or your day didn't go as planned. If you've got a mate you haven't heard from in a while, check in on them. A simple chat can go a long way. If you or someone you know needs a hand, give Mates in Construction a call at 1300 642 111. Now, let's get back to the tunes before I start sounding like a motivational poster, eh?

Well, it's a bit early for most, but I know some of you are out there, probably knee-deep in a job or making your way to site. If you're driving, I hope the coffee's holding up. And if you're waiting for a delivery, fingers crossed it's not one of those dreaded "sorry, we missed you" slips. If you're on a security shift, I salute you. Make sure to keep an eye out for any dodgy characters. By the way, if you want a good laugh, check out the tradesman's oaths on the oath wall. There's a different anthem for all the trades, and they're worth a listen. I can't help but think, is it too late for a smoko? Just kidding. Don't burn your bridges with the boss. Stay tuned. We've got more laughs coming your way.

Well, it's just past 2 in the morning, and here we are keeping the wheels turning for the night owls out there. Whether you're on an overnight pour, covering a security shift, or just trying to soothe a sick kid back to sleep, I reckon you've probably heard some wild stuff in the wee hours. Speaking of wild, I was chatting with a roofer yesterday who asked me to grab some skyhooks. I thought he was pulling my leg. Turns out, he needed them to hang the scaffold off the clouds. I walk into the store, ask for skyhooks, and it goes dead quiet. Then the staff crack up. Apparently, I'm the 4th person this month to ask. Who knew? Yeah, you know, some people are just looking to keep things light, even at this hour. Makes you wonder what else is out there in the trade world that we're missing. Just last week, I stumbled upon a client trying to fix a leak with duct tape. I mean, who hasn't been there, right? Always great when you can put a smile on someone's face, even in the middle of a midnight crisis. All right, stick around, we've got more coming up.

ever have one of those nights where you can't sleep, tossing and turning, and all you want is a good chat? I reckon it's a good time to check in on the mates you haven't heard from in a while. Flick a text to the bloke you haven't caught up with lately. You might just make his night. Now, speaking of nights, I've got a tune coming up that's got a bit of a spark. It's High Vis Hero by Amber Fields, and it's a folk pop track that stands tall in that bright orange. It's all about being proud and lifting each other up, which is what we do best, right? So, turn it up as we dive into this one. That's High Vis Hero from Amber Fields, right here on Tradie Radio. Just remember, if your socks don't match, it's because you were busy fixing a leak.

That was Pipes and Power Lines by Morning Pages. Felt like a bit of a reflective journey, didn't it? It's nice to have those acoustic vibes rolling in when things are quiet. Makes you think about all the things holding us together, like pipes under the floorboards or power lines above our heads. You ever really appreciate that stuff until it's gone? Picture this. You're halfway through a job and suddenly the power cuts out. You're left there wondering if you missed a check or if it's just the universe playing tricks. Anyway, you'll be glad to know my plumbing's all sorted. Managed to fix a leak last week without flooding the entire place. Don't ask my husband about his latest fix, though. Let's just say he traded a nut for a bolt, and now we've got a unique collection of spare parts lying around. Just a classic mechanic moment, really. Oh, and while you're at it, don't forget to rate any track you hear by tapping the stars on the radio player. Helps us know what gets you going. Always an adventure, isn't it?

Well, that's a wrap for me tonight. It's been a solid run sharing a few laughs and stories while keeping you company. If you're out there on the night shift or just doing what you do, I hope I kept you entertained. Remember, whether you're fixing a leak or just trying to find where the dog hid your shoes, it's all part of the fun. Coming up next, we've got some tunes to help you keep the rhythm going through the early morning. Perfect for those long drives or when you're just trying to stay awake while waiting for the kettle to boil, right? Thanks for hanging out with me. It's always a blast. I'll catch you next time, but until then, keep those tools sharp and the jokes sharper. And if you reckon you've got a better joke than mine, let me know using the contact form at the bottom of the player. Take care, folks.

0: can smell that freshness in the morning dew, and when I see the sun creeping up, it's like it's painting the sky with this amazing palette of oranges and pinks. Got me thinking about all those early starts we've got lined up. Nothing quite like a cup of coffee and a sunrise to get you motivated, right? If you're planning a big job today, or maybe just trying to make the most of your night shift, I hope the gear's feeling good. Whether you're on the tools or keeping things secure, just remember it's all about that sweet satisfaction at the end of the day. And hey, speaking of satisfying, can't wait to hit the fishing spot this weekend. Hopefully, the fish are as hungry as I am. All right, let's keep this rolling. Here's some tunes to brighten the airwaves. And remember, whatever your night looks like, enjoy it.
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Morning Legends, got a treat for you coming up next. It's Saturday Morning Nowhere to Be by Honest Weather. This one's got that chill acoustic vibe, perfect for those lazy mornings when you haven't got a thing on your plate. It's the kind of tune that makes you want to kick back, maybe grab a coffee, and just let the world spin for a bit. Speaking of lazy mornings, I had a ripper sunrise today. Took the dog for a stroll before work, and the sky looked like it was on fire. Honestly, if you've got some good weather, you'd be mad not to enjoy it. What's your morning looking like? Share it with us through the contact form at the bottom of the player. All right, let's dive into that tune. Here's Saturday Morning, Nowhere to Be. Sit back and enjoy.

That was Boots on Wind by Open Road, a great track to ease into the early morning. Acoustic vibes like this have a way of wrapping around you, don't they? It's the kind of sound that pairs perfectly with the sun starting to peek over the horizon. You know, those quiet moments when it feels like the world's just for you. It's perfect for a late night drive, or when you're out in the garden, trying to get a head start on the day. Speaking of gardens, I took the dog for a stroll earlier, and let me tell you, the smell of fresh soil after last night's rain is unbeatable. It makes you think about how good it is to work outdoors, right? If you're out there doing those night shifts or long drives, let us know what the weather's like for you. Hit the contact form at the bottom of the player and share your thoughts. But about the weather, if it's anything like mine, it's shaping up to be a cracker of a day ahead. Just hope the wind doesn't blow down my fence again. It's starting to feel like a game of whack-a-mole around here.

G'day everyone, Diggeroo here. Hope you're all hanging in there, whether you're out on a site or just burning the midnight oil. Had a cracker of a smoko today. So picture this, we're at the job and the apprentice gets into a heated debate with the foreman about the best way to cook a meat pie. It was like a World Cup final. I mean, we're talking about the great Aussie pie debate here. You'd think they were discussing the meaning of life the way they were going at it. In the end, we settled it like any good crew does, with a pie off next week. The stakes are high, boys. Then there's the old mate who brought in a weird find from Bunnings. He swears it's the next big thing for gardening, some gadget that promises to plant seeds and sing to them. Now, I'm all for a bit of innovation, but I reckon if a plant needs a karaoke night to grow, it's probably not meant to be in the garden. Speaking of gardening, the weather's been a bit of a mixed bag lately, hasn't it? We've had sunny mornings that turn to rain by the arvo, keeps us on our toes. I was out with the dog before work, enjoying that crisp morning air, and it just hit me how lucky we are to work outdoors. All right, enough of my rambling. If you've had any funny smoko yarns or bizarre finds on the job, hit the contact form at the bottom of the player and let's share a laugh. All right, let's jump into some tunes to keep the vibes rolling.

Had a ripper of a day on the job site recently, and it started off with a classic. We were working on this backyard renovation, real standard stuff, but somehow we managed to drop a whole toolbox straight into the new garden bed. Talk about a disaster. The client wasn't thrilled, but the look on my mate's face was priceless. I thought we'd lost the lot, but somehow the spanners and screwdrivers landed in a perfect clump, like they were just waiting for a photo shoot. Then there was this measurement mishap. I told the apprentice to grab the specs for the fence height, but turns out he was reading the plans for the shed. Instead of a nice, tidy 4-foot fence, we ended up building something that looked like it belonged in a theme park, 10 feet high. The client was giving us the look like, "What do I do with that?" I said, "Well, at least no one's going to peek over it." And let's not forget the day we decided to tackle the heavy machinery. My mate hopped on the excavator and, wouldn't you know it, he forgot to check the fuel gauge. Halfway through digging, it just conked out. There we were, in the middle of a hole, with nothing but a shovel and a dream. We nearly had to call a tow truck. It's the little stuff that makes you laugh at the end of the day, you know? Just makes you think twice about how we do things, and maybe check twice on those plans next time. Now, let's roll into some tunes to lift those spirits. You're listening to Tradie Radio.

Alrighty folks, up next we've got a dreamy track called Five Star from the Toughest Client by Cloud Swimmer. It's a dream pop tune that'll take you away, perfect for those quiet moments in the wee hours. Just gives you that nice vibe while you're on the grind, doesn't it? I mean, there's nothing quite like getting a five-star review from a client who usually expects the world. Makes you wonder what they've been through, eh? Speaking of reviews, I reckon my dog would give me a five-star rating for our early morning walks, despite the fact that he probably just wants to sniff everything in sight. What's the wildest thing you've found out there on your morning rounds? Let us know using the contact form at the bottom of the player. All right, let's kick back and enjoy this track.

That was 5-star from the toughest client by Cloudswimmer. And wow, what a dreamy vibe. You can almost feel the weight lift off your shoulders, can't you? Perfect tune for late night shifts or those long drives when you just need to zone out a bit. I reckon every tradie's had that one client who leaves a 5-star review, even when you thought you were walking on eggshells the whole time. It's those moments that remind you why we do what we do. Speaking of moments, I took the dog for a walk this morning. And let me tell you, the sunrise was a cracker. The sky was all golds and pinks. Makes you appreciate the early starts, doesn't it? Got a big weekend coming up, planning to hit the coast if the swell's right. Hope you're all set for whatever your weekend brings. Just remember, if you've got a story to share, hit that contact form at the bottom of the player. What's on your mind?

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I'm Diggeroo, your go-to for all things outdoorsy, and we're here to chat about everything from the latest gear to the great weather we're enjoying. Speaking of weather, I went for a wander with the dog this morning, and the sunrise was just stunning. It's moments like that that remind me why getting up early is the best. All right, let's keep the vibes rolling. You're going to want to stick around for some more good chats.

You know, there's something special about the local footy season. Everyone's got their team, and you can feel the excitement buzzing in the air, especially on those chilly Saturday mornings. It's a real social event too. Parents on the sidelines with their thermoses, trying to keep warm while their kids run around like they've got ants in their shorts. And the kids, they're having a blast. But let's be honest, the parents are the ones who are really competitive. You've got one dad pacing like he's about to be appointed head coach. Come on, mate. It's under 12s, not the grand final. And those orange slices? Best post-game fuel around. So, what's the vibe where you are? Let us know using the contact form at the bottom of the player.

What a tune that was. Hands of Gold by Harvest Season, a real country folk gem that's got a hopeful vibe. Perfect for a late night drive or if you're out in the yard sorting through the tools. It's funny how music can spark a smile, even when the sun's still hiding. Those down-to-earth lyrics get me thinking about how trades can really be for everyone. Just like a solid wheelbarrow, no matter who's pushing it, as long as it's built right, it'll carry the load. Speaking of loads, I've got a pile of dirt waiting for me later today. But first, I'll take the dog for a stroll and catch the sunrise. You know, the kind that makes all the early starts worthwhile. If you're up and about, let us know your thoughts using the contact form at the bottom of the player. Now, here's a little something to keep you company as you tackle the night.

I've got to tell you, there's nothing like the vibe at the under-12s footy on a chilly Saturday morning. Parents, all rugged up, crammed in their fold-up chairs, trying to look more competitive than their kids on the field. You've got the orange slices flying around like they're the game changers. And somehow, the parents are way more invested than the little ones. It's like a mini World Cup out there. And the best part? The banter between the parents always ends in someone swearing they could coach better. But come on, mate, let's be real. The kids are just having fun. Keeps us all young at heart, I reckon.

Well, that's it from me for the night. Thanks for hanging out during these early hours. I've had a blast. Up next, we've got some smooth tunes to kick off your morning right, so stick around. If you're out on the road, keep your eyes peeled for those pesky kangaroos. They love a late night hop. And remember, whether you're on a night shift or just wrapping up, give a thought to that sunrise. There's nothing quite like it, unless you count the smell of freshly turned soil. But you know how I feel about that. Catch you all next time.

If only they knew how serious we take it. All right, let's chat about those annoying apprentices. I mean, bless their hearts, but asking if they can use the nail gun after their first day. Slow down, champ. You'll be a whiz in no time, but let's not get ahead of ourselves. As the sun rises higher, think about what's on your to-do list today. Is it finally fixing that dodgy fence, or just hoping the weather holds off long enough for you to finish that job without getting soaked? Anyway, let's get into some tunes to keep that energy up. Here's a track that'll make your morning commute feel a bit less like a slog.

right, tradies, it's 6:07 a.m., and I've got a track coming up that'll hit the right note as you kick off your day. Here's First Cut Perfect by Elliot. It's folk pop with a vibe that's all about nailing that perfect mitre joint on the first cut. Something we could all use a bit of luck with in the mornings, right? And while you're at it, don't forget to check out the tradesman's oaths on the player. Each trades oath has its own anthem, and they're all waiting for you on the oath wall. So grab your coffee, rev up the ute, and let's get into it. No one wants to be the bloke who needs three goes at a simple cut. Here we go.

Morning, everyone. Got a few practical tips to kick off your day. First up, tool maintenance. Seriously, if you haven't looked after your gear lately, now's the time. A quick wipe down with some oil keeps the rust at bay, especially in this damp weather we've been having. Next, let's talk site organization. Get yourself a proper system for your tools. A good toolbox is your best mate. Nothing worse than spending half the day hunting for a bloody screwdriver. And if you're working with timber, always check for warps before cutting. Saves you a headache, trust me. Speaking of headaches, if your apprentice still doesn't know the difference between a hammer and a nail gun, you might need a coffee break and a chat about basic tools. All right, that's enough wisdom for now. I'll leave you with this. Why did the carpenter bring a pencil to bed? Because he wanted to draw his dreams. Stick around. We've got more coming up.

Coming up next, we've got You Didn't Even Ask by Broken Fence, a sweet slice of country folk. It's a beautiful morning out there, isn't it? Perfect weather for getting stuck into a job. Just made my way through the traffic, and let me tell you, some people drive like they're in a demolition derby. Seriously, how hard is it to keep in your lane? Anyway, when you're on site today, keep an eye out for those pesky clients who think they know more than you do. We love them, don't we? Just remember, you've got the tools and the know-how, while they've got opinions. Hey, if you're lucky, maybe today's job won't be full of surprises. But let's be honest, that's about as likely as me getting through my reno this year. And speaking of tunes, don't forget you can rate any track you hear by tapping the stars on the radio player. Let us know what you like, or don't. All right, stick around for that tune. It's a cracker.

0: All right, let's kick this off with some apprentice confessions. You know the kind, the stuff that makes your skin crawl just thinking about it. Had a mate who wired a light switch upside down. That was a fun surprise for the homeowner, eh? They flicked it on, and boom, disco lights instead of a normal bulb. Classic rookie move. And then there's the measuring mishaps. I swear, I've seen apprentices measure twice and still cut too short. What is it with that? You can practically hear the saw humming away, and the whole crew is just waiting to see how the cut's going to pan out. You ever had to explain to a client why their door frame is now about 2 inches too small? No? Lucky you. Anyway, keep those stories coming. We'll dig into more of this later. Now let's get into some tunes.
1: Yeah.

best, right? You can set it up and get your lines perfect every time, just like trying to keep my netball shots in the goal. What I love about it is how it saves you time and headaches down the line, especially when you're stacking timber or plastering a wall. You whip that thing out, turn it on, and you're sorted. Just don't forget to charge the batteries or you'll be cursing yourself at that crucial moment. If I had a dollar for every time I forgot to check the battery, I'd be able to afford a fully finished kitchen instead of this half reno I've got. Anyway, grab one if you haven't already, and let's get those lines straight. Up next, we've got some tunes to keep you moving on the way to site.

Good morning, crew. It's 6:44 a.m., and I bet some of you are already deep into the job, swinging hammers or wrestling with a stubborn drill. Others might be stuck in traffic, wondering if you'll ever see the site today, while the rest are probably waiting on a delivery that's running late. Classic, isn't it? Just remember to keep the coffee flowing. It's the only thing that gets us through those early mornings. Yeah. By the way, anyone else reckon this weather's a bit dodgy? One minute you're sweating buckets, the next you're dodging raindrops. And let's not even start on that never-ending kitchen reno. 2 years later, and I'm still staring at that half-finished countertop, like it's going to jump up and finish itself. If anyone's got tips for a quick reno fix, hit the contact form at the bottom of the player and let me know. Now here's a track to get you pumped up for the day ahead.

Morning, everyone. It's just after 6:50, and I hope you're all wired and ready to kick off the day. Got my coffee in hand, and believe me, I need it. Reminds me of yesterday when the foreman sent me on a wild goose chase for a bucket of steam. I stood there at the truck, holding an empty bucket up to the exhaust, thinking I could catch some magic for 10 minutes. Just goes to show, once upon a time, I was gullible enough to believe anything. All right, here's one for you. What's the most ridiculous tool you've ever been asked to fetch on site? Not just the usual jokes about a left-handed screwdriver or a 10mm socket. I want the good stuff. Let us know using the contact form at the bottom of the player. Can't wait to hear your stories. Let's get this day rolling.

0: All right, that's it from me this morning. Thanks for hanging out. Hope your coffee's as strong as your tools today. Coming up next, we've got a killer playlist to get you through the grind. You know, the kind of music that makes those dodgy site radios sound halfway decent. So, what's on for the rest of the week? I'm knee-deep in my kitchen reno, still waiting on tiles that seem to be on a permanent holiday. If anyone's seen my plasterer, send him my way. I reckon he's off somewhere fishing while I'm stuck with this half-baked job. And don't even get me started on the traffic. It's like everyone decided to go for a leisurely drive with no destination. Just remember, if someone cuts you off, a quick wave might help your blood pressure. Catch you later, tradies. Keep it steady out there. All right, I'm out of here. But before I go, you won't believe what that rookie did on site today.
1: What did he do this time?
0: So he thought it'd be a good idea to use a hammer to fix the power tool. I mean, seriously?
1: A hammer? What was he thinking?
0: Right? I had to step in before he turned the job site into a circus. You know how it is. Just another day on the tools.
1: Kids these days. Half of them can't even read a tape measure.
0: Tell me about it. I'm still trying to find time to finish my own kitchen reno. 2 years, Maz.
1: Ah, well. At least you're keeping it real.
0: Yeah, too real sometimes. Anyway, all yours now. Don't let him put a hammer near anything else.
1: I'll keep an eye on him. Have a good one, Kate.
0: You too, Maz. Catch you later.

Cars lined up, engines revving, tools jangling in the back. It's a symphony of the everyday grind. Nothing quite like the smell of fresh concrete in the air. Makes you want to get to work, doesn't it? Speaking of getting to it, I've got some tunes lined up that'll keep you powered through the morning. Nothing old school, but a bit of rock to keep those spirits up while you hustle. And let's not forget the blokes and Sheilas out there on the tools. Remember, you've got your crew beside you. Can't beat the camaraderie of a good job site. Just watch out for those apprentices. They tend to think they can run the show. Weather's looking. Well, I hope it's treating you well. Can't say much for mine. Typical for this time of year. But whatever you're facing out there, keep your eyes on the prize. The day's work is what we do, and it's what keeps the lights on at home. All right, let's get into it. Stay tuned for some bangers lined up. And if you've got a good story from the site, don't be shy. I want to hear it. Remember, a good laugh goes a long way. Now here's a classic to kick things off.

All right, let's talk about those apprentice moments that we all cringe at. Remember the time a mate wired a light switch upside down, flicked it on and the lights went off? Classic rookie mistake. And how about measuring twice, but still cutting wrong? I swear, some of these young blokes think a tape measure is just a suggestion. I had one apprentice who spent an entire day trying to figure out why the power wouldn't come on in a house. Turns out he forgot to plug the bloody extension lead in. Nothing like seeing them scramble when they realize they've been working on a dead circuit. Got a good story? We've all had our fair share of what was I thinking moments. It's all part of the game. Just remember, if you're still messing up after a few years, maybe it's time to pick a new trade, like basket weaving. Keep those stories coming. Now here's a tune to kick off the day.

You just heard When You See It by Glass Animals. Nice tune, that one. It's got that country rock vibe, perfect for a drive to site. Reminds me of the look on a client's face when the reno's finally done. You know, that mix of disbelief and pure joy. It's priceless. I reckon that feeling is what keeps a lot of us going in this game. Nothing better than handing over the keys and seeing the relief wash over them. Hope you're all getting a solid start this morning. Traffic's shaping up to be a bit of a mess out there, so keep your cool. If you're stuck in it, just remember to keep the tunes pumping. I've got some more bangers coming up. Stay tuned.

had a laugh the other day on site. Jerry, bless his soul, tried to use a hammer as a lever. Let's just say the wood didn't stand a chance. We all had a good chuckle, but he swears he was just testing physics. Mate, if that's the case, he needs a refund on his degree. And speaking of strange finds, went to Bunnings yesterday. Saw a flamingo lawn ornament that looked more confused than a cat at a dog show. Who picks that for their garden? Oh, and there was an argument about meat pies during Smoko. Some blokes reckon the local bakery's got the best, but you can't beat the classic ones from the corner shop. Quick and easy. Time flies when you're having fun. Let's keep the tunes rolling. Here's some old school rock to kickstart the day.

Got a bit of a chill in the air this morning. Perfect for a good cuppa before the day kicks off. Just remember to grab that toolbox. You never know when you'll need it. Up next, we've got The Prank That Got Too Big by Front Porch. You know, nothing beats a good story to kick your day into gear. Those country folk always have a way of wrapping a tale around a tune. Stick around for that. And hey, if anyone's got a great prank story, I'd love to hear it. Just make sure it's not one that lands you in the doghouse. You can leave a voice message by tapping Leave a Voice Message at the bottom of the radio player. Go on, share your tale.

Let's kick off with the tool of the week. Today, we're having a look at the laser level. Now, this isn't just any tool. It's the one that tells you if your walls are straight. If you can't trust your level, what are you doing? You can pick one up for a couple of $100. Some of these modern ones even come with Bluetooth. I mean, what's next? A level that brews your morning coffee? Easy to set up, just stick it on the tripod and you're good to go. I remember when we had to rely on the old bubble levels. Took a whole lot of squinting. These things save time, and let's be real, time is everything on site. If you're still using a bubble level, it's time to upgrade. Remember, straight walls mean happy clients, and happy clients mean more jobs. Now, let's not get all sentimental here. No one wants to hear about the good old days. All right, we'll keep it moving.

Driving in today, you can tell it's a busy one. The road's packed. Everyone's keen to get going. I reckon everyone's got that list of things to do. Jobs to finish, clients to please. Always a challenge, isn't it? You know, I was chatting to a mate on site yesterday. He's been on this big renovation for weeks. He said the client keeps changing their mind. Classic, right? Just when you think you've got it sorted, they throw in a curveball. That's the trade, I suppose. If you're like me, a bit of good music makes the drive better. Coming up next, we've got Always Provide by Glass Animals. It's country rock, perfect for getting you in the zone. Stick around for that. Just remember, if you're stuck in traffic, you might as well enjoy the ride. Or just yell at someone. That works too.

You're on Tradie Radio, where we keep it real for the hard workers out there. Up next is a track that hits home for anyone who's seen a crew member move on. Here's Handshake at the Gate by Luna Park. It's pub rock, gets the blood pumping, and is perfect for those mornings where you're just getting into it. Nothing like a good handshake to seal a job well done, right? You've been there. The old mate who's off to greener pastures. Bit of a bittersweet moment, but it's part of the game. Before we dive in, don't forget to keep an eye on those roads out there. Traffic's already heating up this morning, so take it easy. All right, crank it up. Here's Luna Park with Handshake at the Gate.

How's it going out there, crew? Got your coffee in hand? I've got the perfect track coming up to keep the morning rolling. It's Pancakes Take Their Time by Luna Park, a classic rock gem that'll hit the right note while you're on the tools. Nothing like a bit of nostalgia to keep the mood up. By the way, if you're stuck in traffic, remember to keep it slow and steady. No need to rush. No one's handing out medals for getting to sight first. Just don't forget to grab a smoko on the way. Here comes that tune.

Morning, everyone. Hope you're all either on the tools or fighting through traffic. Nothing like the smell of fresh coffee and the sound of a site coming to life, eh? Whether you're waiting for that delivery or just trying to dodge the potholes on the way to the job, I know you're all in the thick of it. Got a question for you this morning. What do you reckon? Is a tradie's toolbox complete without a set of cable ties? Some swear by them. Others think you're just trying to avoid proper fixes. Let us know using the contact form at the bottom of the player. And remember, if you can fix a problem with a good set of cable ties and a bit of tape, you're probably a wizard. Now, what's next on the playlist? You said

That was Which Way Is Up by The Soft Parade. Classic rock with a real punch. You ever get that feeling when you wake up after a big night trying to figure out which way is which? It's like navigating a job site with a dodgy set of plans. You just hope you don't end up with a wall where the kitchen should be. Had a good coffee this morning, though. Can't beat a strong brew to kickstart the day, right? I tell you. The crew's already buzzing. We've got a big one today. Everything needs to be just right. Don't want any complaints from the site manager. Speaking of right, did you see the footy scores last night? My team is still waiting for that premiership, but who's counting? All right, let's keep rolling with some more tunes.

Got a bit of a tune lined up for you shortly. We're diving into Measure Twice, Panic Once by Pastel Coasts. It's some cracking indie pop that'll get you moving as you tackle the day. And hey, if you're keen for a little extra, check out the featured song card on the player. It's a real gem worth your time. Speaking of the day, how's your morning shaping up? The traffic's a bit thick out there, but that's nothing new. Just make sure you've got your gear tied and sorted before heading to the site. Don't want to be the bloke who forgets the level again. Trust me, I've been there, and it's not pretty. All right, stick around. This one's a goodie.

Got a treat for you now. Here's The Sunday Afternoon That Stretched Forever by Luna Park. It's indie pop with a nice uplifting vibe, perfect for a bit of smoko or when you're in the zone on the tools. You know those Sundays when you've finally got a moment to kick back, maybe in the garden or with the grandkids? It's all about those relaxed moments that seem to hang around. So here it is. Sit back, take a breather, or crank it up on the way to site. Let's go.

That's it for me this morning. Thanks for hanging out, tradies. Coming up next, we've got some great tunes to keep you moving while you're on the tools. It's shaping up to be another solid day out there. I spotted a few clouds this morning. Hopefully they stay away, but you never know with this weather. The good news is it's not as cold as last week, so at least you won't freeze your tools off. Got the grandkids over this weekend, and I reckon we'll be doing some fishing if the weather holds. Always good to introduce them to the great outdoors. Kids today are glued to screens, but nothing beats a good old fish story. Remember, if you catch a whopper, it's definitely going on the wall. Keep your eyes on the road and don't forget to have a bit of fun. The day's too long without a laugh. Catch you later.

weather. The good news is it's not as cold as last week, so at least you won't freeze your tools off. Got the grandkids over this weekend, and I reckon we'll be doing some fishing if the weather holds. Always good to introduce them to the great outdoors. Kids today are glued to screens, but nothing beats a good old fish story. Remember, if you catch a whopper, it's definitely going on the wall. Keep your eyes on the road and don't forget to have a bit of fun. The day's too long without a laugh. Catch you later.